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1: 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Klokken er 2:37.
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0: 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You're too sweet for
1: me. Hey, this is Hozier, and this is my single. Yeah.